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1: Truck 16 en route, 2041, truck 16, enforcement. Advise one through traffic. Truck 16, law enforcement advise you can disregard. They just need EMS.
0: Truck 16 is clear.
1: Yeah. 10-4, truck 16 clear. Medic 5-1 and route 2042.

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2: Jeremy, flight on scene, Outer Banks Hospital, 2043.

0: EMS Ops, Transport EMS 33 Alpha 1 Tango, 4800 South Croatan Highway, Outer Banks Hospital, cross of East Mall, 5, and East Dunn Street.
1: EMS Ops, Transport to OVC for bout perforation.
2: Yeah, Central Team, I'm going to copy that page. We're going to put on hold until the truck returns to county.
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0: Central Bedford.
1: From
0: that flight, this is pilot 7-2, 4 holes on board, 2+40 in fuel, departing Outer Banks Hospital for Norfolk General. Time and route is 0+35, risk is green.
1: Departing Outer Banks flight, en route to Norfolk, pilot 7-2, 4 holes, 2+40 in fuel, risk is green, 2111.

0: Transport EMS 33 Alpha 1 Tango, 4800 South Croatan Highway, Outer Banks Hospital, cross of East Mall Drive and East Dunn Street.
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2: 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I'm in contact with OBH. I was going to get triaged ahead of the OBC. I'll send it just as soon as I get a truck closer to the county.
1: Interval ops, copy 2141.

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1: It's going to be a 68-year-old female, EKOH, muscle relaxer, House 3. Per law enforcement, you do not have to stage.

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0: 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Lovey Duck Lane and Duck Road.
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0: Operation. Medic 4-1. 4-1, I'm going to just pick up that long haul to Norfolk. 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

0: 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Keep coming in front of the fire truck.
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2: Is that going to be for L&D?
1: Yeah.
2: 10-4. Medic 4-1 en route, 2218.

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1: 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Pilot 72, Breezel's on board. 30 minute ETA. 2+00 and fuel is good green.
0: Sierra Mets Light runs to Dare. 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

0: 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Medical call Charlie, 1259 Dock Road, cross of Norbanks Drive and Sandy Ridge Road.
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Sick unknown alpha response. 53,205 NC12 Highway. Cross of Delmer Willis Road and Willis Road.

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0: to Central Agent 42 on location, Golden Strand, four-story condominium, nothing shown from the exterior. We'll be out and investigate it.
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0: Can you contact the caller back and see if there's anybody else here that can come away with sound?
1: 10-4.

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1: Right.
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0: Central, engine 11's on scene, got a three-story wood frame residential with nothing showing. We'll have Wood Duck Command. We'll be out investigating operating on TAC 11.
1: On scene, three-story, nothing showing. 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

0: Central, Command 11. Alarm set off due to a faulty detector. Command is terminated. All units are clear.
1: 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Number 808-609.

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0: 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Abdominal pain, Charlie response. 67, East Dogwood Trail. Cross of Holly Trail and Beechtree Trail.
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0: 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We got nothing from the exterior. Occupants outside meeting us now. We'll be out investigating. Establishing Bay Meadow Command. We have a hydrant.
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2: 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Frisco.
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0: EMS Ops, Transport EMS 33 Alpha 1 Tango, 4800 South Croatan Highway, Outer Banks Hospital, cross of East Mall Drive and East Dunn Street.
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1: For a 25 Charlie 4, 18-year-old male threatening to drown himself, stand by for your code. 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
0: Affirmative. 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

0: Rescue, 16. Motor vehicle crash, property damage only. 4927 South Croatan Highway. Outer Banks Radiation. Cross of East Mall Drive and East Dunn Street.
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0: 35 copies. We've got a surf height of 5 to 7. Wind should be out of the north, 10 to 15 miles per hour today. High tide is going to be at 10-11 a.m. Low tide is going to be at 3:53. We've got single red flags today. All bikes, please keep that emergency lane open. We've got no jet ski on the beach today.

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0: 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I've been cleared by the medic unit on scene.
1: 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Number is 18-18, 1046.

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0: 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I'll turn around and head back three. 6-1 is clear.
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3: 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Cross of East Mall Drive and East Dunn Street.
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0: 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Motor vehicle crash, property damage only. East Aviation Avenue and North Memorial Boulevard, Cross Street, North Croatan Highway.
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1: Command, go ahead.
0: Yes, ma'am. There's no injuries here. Minor damage. Fire is not needed. We'll be clear.
1: So, Roger 14, you're clear. Numbers 22, 0, 11, 19.

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1: Charlie response, 59-year-old female, chest pain, 1235.
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1: Alpha response for a 35-year-old female complaining of tingling, 1244.
2: There, Central Ambulance, 22's en route.
1: Ambulance 22 en route. The patient will be in unit F is in Frank 1. F is in Frank 1.
2: 22 copies, thank you.
1: Jennifer.

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1: Send 4.
2: Yeah, send 25, once around.
0: A flag there too, please.
1: Send 4.
2: Five one, copy. 5-1 will be clear.
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0: Bike 41, 1650.
1: 4.
0: Yeah, you can't let people set up at the dune line. They either need to move to a wider part of the beach or move down towards the ocean. You can't let this happen like down here north of Forest. You see where I'm at?
1: 10-4, 1654, and I both have talked to those people.
0: They just told me that no one has spoke to them. Come on down here.

all mobile units from 1650. People need to be moved out of the way, away from the toe of the dune line. No questions asked, regardless. If the beach isn't wide enough, they need to move to a different part of the beach. We need a vehicle path for trucks to get through. So if you don't have that, you need to move through your zone ASAP and have people move. If it's an issue, let me know.

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triangle to 2-4. 2-4, go ahead. 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
2: Central, engine 11s are out. Where out of the pier is it going to be?
1: I'm not sure. I believe law enforcement is out there on the scene now.
2: Okay. We're being around.
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2: If it's between there, can you just pick us up? 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
1: About half a mile north of the pier, so I'll swing down and grab you guys. 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He says it looks like it's confirmed.
0: 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Is it going to be north of Sandy, between Sandy Ridge and the pier then?

0: He's staying just south of here, so if you guys want to come over at Sandy Ridge, I'll pick you up.
1: Simple. We're coming down Sandy Ridge now. We'll meet you there.

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1: Central, 1150 on scene, 1406. Are you closer to Sandy Ridge or the pier?
0: Negative. We are approximately 100 yards south of the pier.
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0: 10-4.
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1: Yes.
2: Hey, Captain, shoot me a picture of that thing when you can, and call me at your convenience.
3: Engine 11, Chief 11. I'm heading back to the office now. I've got the updated contact list for Navy EOD. I'll try to give them a call as well.
4: Copy. I'll get you a picture in just a minute.
2: Hey, the current number for the talk, for the Navy EOD talk, was in the duty phone also.

0: DT-11, Jeep-11 from engine-11.
1: We're good.
0: The training exercise, Armored Corps was doing. They're on the way out to confirm it.
2: Mike 34, do you have eyes on those two north of you?
0: Yeah, they buried a bunch last week. Apparently they missed one.
3: All right, very good.
4: Thanks, Captain. You think that they'd give a courtesy and communicate that?
0: But it's military stuff, you know.

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1: Engine 11.
0: Contact the Army Corps. Apparently a training exercise they did last week. Missed one.

0: Yeah, this is Ben, Chief Logan.
1: Okay.
0: I'm up here at the facility. Where'd you get that confirmation from?
1: $11:50 to Michael Forte. He said he was coming out here just to give us the confirmation once again out here. He should be here shortly.
0: Copy. Very well.

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1: Chief 11.
0: You didn't touch me this call. I'm on scene.
1: 10-4, Chief 11. 14-17. You're on tax.

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2: All right, this was a exercise the Army Corps was doing. No hazard here. 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
3: After one, I'm in route.
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0: 16, 15.
1: Yeah, 1650, 1651. I believe 41's in the water and 54's on scene.
0: Gentle. Can you give an update, please?
2: Yeah, 1654, lifeguards reach the victim, signal 10-4, he's swimming him back in.
0: Okay, is this going to be at Sea Holly Bay Meadow?

0: Okay, 10-4. You just had fire arrive on scene. So if you need them, they'll keep coming. But if you don't need them, you can let them go.
1: Yeah, 10-4, copy.
2: Shot 16, Spawner, Nature, Water, now. We're coming over the dune.

0: Central, lifeguard's reached the victim. He's Central
1: 1654.
0: Central 1654, I'm on scene. Lifeguards reached the victim, so we need them back in. We're going to assess and keep you updated.
1: 10-4-1654.

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0: 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I see.
1: Gen 4, 1654, you're advising that fire can cancel. Truck 15, did you copy?
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0: 1652 from Indigo, I'm stepping down for a minor medical.
1: Indigo, 1652, can you repeat that traffic?
0: Stepping down for a minor medical.
1: 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Break, bike 44, head that way.
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0: 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I'm back on my stand.
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1: 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Engine 11, someone from on scene stated it was an accidental pull. They're going to contact the alarm company.
0: 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We've been in contact with them.

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3: Chicken Hawk.
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3: How do you read this radio?
2: Lima Charlie.
4: 4-5. Medic 3-2. Can't you guys just slide up to the ramp?
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2: Medic 31, copy. Central, are they going to be located at the P Island Visitor Center, or are they going to be still on the roadway?
1: In a gray Kia with the hazards on.
2: Direct on that. Are they going to be located in the parking lot, or are they located on the side of the road?

0: Rescue, 14, Asian, 1. Sick unknown Charlie response, 202, Valley Street, Cross Street, Seminole Street.
1: 55-year-old, male, disoriented, 15-16, 31, standby, trying to get that information from the call taker.
2: 31, okay.
1: That will be on the side of the road.
2: Okay, copy. If you can you go ahead and see if law enforcement is in the area to be able to assist just in case we have to shut down a lane of traffic? We're not going to be able to pull off on the side.
1: Stanley.
3: Central Medic 11 en route to Dolly Street. Just 14, 15, 17. 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
0: Copy, I'm right behind you guys. Just if you get there, advise you don't need me here, or if you need me.
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0: 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Can you go call a wreck?
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1: 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Cross of Old NC-12 Highway and East Corvina Drive.
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2: Central 32 will be en route from just south of Avon.
1: 32 en route, 1539.
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0: Medic unit on Buxton Back Road going to his cardiac arrest. He just passed the road.
1: Did you say we just passed it?
0: Yeah, you're going looking for Diffin Back Road. You just passed it. Two roads back.
1: Copy for turnaround.

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3: Central, Prison 14 will be responding. Let's request about EMS.
1: Prison 14 not responding, 1554.

0: 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I get you guys to pick up the patient assist on Bay Drive.
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1: Central 9-1's route to that patient says in KDH. 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
0: Medic 9-1 in route, 1599. 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

0: 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It is confirmed. DOA, and they have Twyford's in route.
1: What's their last name?
0: Alrighty.
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0: Otherwise, we'll be here a little bit.
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0: Copy. We have 5.
3: Five story. We're at a hotel. We have an active alarm audible for showing. Engine 14 with Post Security Command. 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
1: Copy. You have command. They called back, stated that there was an issue with a dryer that was smoking, but everything is okay now.
3: Security Command, copy.

0: Come in, go ahead.
1: Yes, ma'am. This was a fire in the dryer. The fire's out now.
0: The fire is out. 1512.
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2: Central Deputy Chief 14 is en route.
0: Deputy Chief 14, 1612.
3: 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Can you guys just start heading towards Station 6?

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1: 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You can go ahead and try to give it a reset. A little bit of smoke still in here, but it might pass.

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0: T-46 Metagenigan down the turn. You can go ahead, stage right here, turn left.
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1: This is 14.
0: Yes, ma'am, we have a minor MVC. Anybody hurt? No injuries. We are not involved. So you need to get TD over here, right here in front of their shopping center, 1900 block North Carolina Highway.
1: What's 10-4? Is it northbound or southbound?

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1: Engine 14.
0: Yes, ma'am. We got both vehicles are off the roadway. We do have a little bit of debris we're going to clean up. We just need PD to the Food Lion Shopping Center. Correction at 1700 North Crescent Highway.
1: 10-4, the vehicle is northbound or southbound?
0: Both vehicles are southbound in the parking lot of Food Lion.
1: 10-4, thank you.
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4: Buxton, same traffic.
5: Red Ampy, same traffic.
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0: 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Sparks command. Command will be Red 1 investigated.
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1: 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I've got no readings nor no smell of gas.
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1: 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You are clear, number 64, 64 at 1707.

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2: 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Bike 34 from Bike 33. You guys can go ahead without me. It's going to be a minute here about the house.
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2: 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Thank you. You guys can head back to station 3. Once you get past the ramp, send 21 back up to 6. Be advised, make 61s also en route to 6.
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1: 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Reference to a sunburn, 1825.

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1: Okay, 2-1. We're just on the south. Coming into South Ohio, so that'll be your call.
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0: Continue on to the ramp. I've got Medic 6-1 heading to 6.
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0: 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Where would you like us?
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0: Outstanding. 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

0: 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Person fallen, Alpha response. 7624, James Mann, Road. Cross Street, US 64, Highway.
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